And a very good idea. Welcome along, kick up the 80s. Jeff Dorsett in the deck chair for the next 60 minutes. So we opened up with The Tourists. That's Dave Stewart and Annie Lennox before they became Eurythmics. So good to be back home. And then Clymie Fisher, great pair of songwriters, and Love Changes Everything. So what do we got? Well, we've got a story on the song comes from Haircut 100. A best of British, Billy Idol. And a couple of interviews, Ricky Ross out of Deacon Blue, and Lamal, of course, one-time member of Kajagoogoo. Try saying that one after a few sherbets down at the local. And a cover from Another Brother as Pulp does ABBA. Yes, Jarvis Cocker on it there. And want to get in touch, please do so. The email is chunkyjeff@gmail.com. That's spelled chunkygeoff at gmail.com. Or you can give me a WhatsApp, 077-844-89469. So all the great 80s tunes coming your way. This was originally written and done by a guy called Nicky Thomas. It was a reggae tune, but Paul Young got hold of it. It's called Love of the Common People, right here on Kick Up the 80s.

seen Paul Young a number of times, Paul Lighthouse one, and The Brook in Southampton. Good stuff there. Love of the Common People, huge hit for him. Right, now Frankie Goes to Hollywood, of course, led by Holly Johnson. They had three number ones in a row. Do you know it? Relax, Two Tribes, and The Power of Love. But they were all from this album. It's called Welcome to the Pleasure Dome. Frankie Goes to Hollywood.

0: from the album, title track, Welcome to the Pleasure Dome. Yeah, we're going to get a good laugh out of that. Now, you know the rule on the show here. If you're going to be a one-hit wonder, make it a good one. And this was certainly it, by a band called Autograph.
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1: Now, the idea here is that you should be waving a flag over British music. We make some great music and we should be shouting about it more often. So let's do that. You can get involved in the show here. Mark it Best of British. It could be a song, it could be an artist, could be a solo artist, could be a group. And all you've got to do is drop it on an email, chunkyjeff@gmail.com. That's chunkyjeff@gmail.com. Now, what I'm going to do is Best of British here. Billy Idol is coming up here, and I'm not going to play Rebel Yell because everybody does that. But this is a great song that doesn't get played on the radio enough. It's called Eyes Without a Face, and this is our Best of British.

0: That nomination there for Best of British, William Broad. To me, a new Billy Idol and Eyes Without a Face. If you want to nominate a song, an artist, it could be a solo artist or a group, and all you've got to do is drop me an email to chunkyjeff@gmail.com.
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0: So, time to turn over some grey matter. Three questions for you. Give the answers in about 20 minutes' time. On Kick Up the 80s. Question number one. What was the first line in the song Thriller? Question number one. What's the first line in the song Thriller? Question number two. Name the lead vocalist between 78 and 84 for Van Halen. So who was the lead vocalist with Van Halen from 78 to 84? And question number three is a lyric. I want to know the artist and the song. This is the line I'm giving you. A man walks down the street. He says, why am I soft in the middle? A man walks down the street, says he's soft in the middle. Right, time for an album here. And then there were three. And that's what happened when Peter Gabriel left and Steve Hackett, leaving the three members, Phil Collins, Mike Rutherford and Tony Banks, doing songs like

Kick up the 80s. He's with Jeff Dorsey, isn't it?

Coming in 1980, still a good. The one crazy train there from Ozzy Osbourne. Still to come on the show here, the story behind the song comes from Haircut 100. Ricky Ross is doing an interview, as is Lamal from Kajagoogoo. Catch all of that up. And if you want to get a record on the Kick Up the 80s, it's easy. All you've got to do, drop us a line to chunkyjeff@gmail.com.

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2: Now, this is where we give you a backstory to a particular hit. And this week on Kick Up the 80s, we're going to 1982 for Haircut 100 and Love Plus One. Made number three in the UK charts from an album called Pelican West. Love Plus One was the first of four UK top 10 singles for Haircut 100's debut album, Pelican West. Band led by 20-year-old Nick Haywood, who's been a guest on the show, and he used to use love as a theme on most of their songs. They used prominent marimbas, yes, in the song, and a touch of the old harmonicas were on as well. The group producer was Bob Sargent, who was the main producer in The Beat. Yes, he was. So, story behind the song, Love Plus One, go with Haircut 100 here on Kick Up the 80s.

That's the story behind the song there, going with Haircut 100 and the wonderful Nick Haywood. Right, we're going to move along here to Cover from Another Brother. Now, this is where we've got a modern-day artist doing a cover of something that came out in the 80s. Right, this is actually Robbie Williams doing Minder. See what you think. Minder. See what you think.

0: over from another brother. Jeff Dawson, pick up the 80s.
1: Yeah, that's where we give you a cover. It was actually done by Dennis Waterman, wasn't it? But I said Robbie Williams doing the stuff there on Minder, and I Could Be So Good For You. Give you another one next week on Kick Up The 80s. Don't forget, it's your show, and if there's a particular record you want to hear, all you've got to do, drop us a line to chunkyjeff@gmail.com. Right, interview time. We've got a couple here. Ricky Ross, the lead voice of Deacon Blue, talking very much about one of the great venues up there in Scotland, and also Bill Wyman. Here he comes.
2: 31st of March 2017, you return to the Barrowlands. Now, that must have been crazy, because I can imagine coming from that area, going back. I mean, I've never been to the Barrowlands myself, but I understand it's such an iconic venue up there in Scotland. Tell me about Barrowlands as a venue.
3: It's a strange one, really, because it's an old ballroom. It's an old ballroom that's from the 50s. In the 60s, it got closed down. There was a series of unexplained women who were murdered, and the kind of, when they often were met, the guy that they met, a guy called Bible Joss, but like Glasgow story, they met the Barrowlands. So the place had sort of bad reputation, and then sort of got closed down. And then in the 80s, because the big Apollo had closed down, there was a shortage of venues, and people started using the Barrowlands again. And because it had an old dance floor, sprung dance floor, you know, the audience literally bounced up and down.
2: Yes.
3: So it's become this, it's just become a place that a lot of bands love to play. You used to have special nights there. We played there in 88. And, you know, in terms of facilities, in terms of dressing rooms, in terms of, you know, lots and lots of things. Production people hate it because you can't get lights in. Stage. Now, everything is, you know, if you tick every box, it really fails to meet all the things, the criteria for running a gig. And yet everyone will tell you it's a favourite place to see a band. I actually think one of the reasons is because it sounds good. And I think that people often overlook this, but, you know, venues are good venues because they sound good.
2: Yes.
3: And then it put into that, they're all standing, and it's a kind of, it's in the middle of the coldest night of the year, it can be like a sauna, then you know, that sort of describes it. But it's on paper it shouldn't work, but in practice it's everyone's favorite place.
2: And the acoustics, of course, are so important in a venue. I mean, I remember talking to Bill Wyman of the Rolling Stones about venues, and he slagged off one or two venues around the country that I thought were supposed to be really big iconic venues, that the acoustics were poor, and then others, some of these more

0: Liam's that you don't wouldn't work do in fact have great acoustics. And of course, it's funny these days because a lot of bands and people have gone back playing into churches. You know, it's yeah. It's really, really quite amazing how the venues have sprung up again.
1: Hi, this is Ricky Ross from Deacon Blue, and you're listening to Jeff Dorsett.

0: wonderful Deacon Blue there, and Dignity. Right, let's give the answer to the quiz in front of our second interview. Question number one, what was the first line in Thriller? It's Close to Midnight is what we're looking for. Question number two, name the lead vocalist in Van Halen in 78 to 84. David Lee Roth was the answer. And question number three is a lyric. A man walks down the street and he says, "Why am I soft in the middle?" It's Paul Simon, "And You Can Call Me Al." If you got that, give yourselves a nice little pat on the back. Right, time now. Lamal, yes, he was lead voice on Too Shy for Kajagoogoo, but here he is talking about the success he had as a solo artist with Giorgio Moroder.
1: Let's move it forward to 84. How did you come to meet Giorgio Moroder? I mean, you'd done Only Love, and then we get on to Never Ending Story, but Giorgio Moroder and you worked together on this solo project, a huge record for you. How come you met him? Because he must have been the hottest guy at the time. I mean, I'm thinking around that period, together in Electric Dreams with Human League and Phil Oakey. So many things he was getting into at that time. So how did you manage to meet up with him there, Lamal?
2: Okay, so for my first solo record, Only for Love, which does appear on the very first, now that's what I call music, by the way.
1: Oh, wow. Yeah.
2: EMI Records asked me to go to Tokyo to perform at this big event called the Tokyo Music Festival. And when I got there, Giorgio Moroder was there as a guest doing various things. And my manager got together with him and had a bit of a entrepreneurial chat.
1: Yeah.
2: Next thing, when I get back to the UK, Giorgio called my manager and invited me to try my voice on the song. So even though I'd had this number one record around the world, or three hits here with the band, I was only being tried. It was a bit of a, for me, it was a bit like, who does he think he is? You know, I've just had a massive hit around the world. Of course, I'm only 23 and I'm naive. But I agreed, and thankfully, I flew to Munich to record the vocals because that's where Giorgio worked.
1: Yeah, fantastic, though. But what a great song.
2: Oh, yeah. And it was a fight, you know. EMI weren't convinced about that. I know you'll know, Jeff, that the music business is littered with these stories of fights to get records released, and then they become massive hits. Like, the one I like the most is I Will Survive Gloria Gaynor actually started as a B-side.
1: Yes.
2: I love that. So, no, EMI weren't sure. My manager was very forceful. Billy Gaff, an Irish guy with a temper to match.
1: Yes.
2: And he got on the phone to the managing director and said, "Come on, this is a hit song, etc., etc." And yeah, and wow, not only was it a hit, it was number one in like 17 countries. It was absolutely brilliant.

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1: Oh, a plumber's van. Ah, just what I need. What's the number? 01273 84. Oh, missed it.
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1: Nile Rodgers and Duran Duran bring us this week's Road Roller with their brand new single, Free to Love.

So welcome along. Supersonic 70s is Jeff Dorsett. I'm your pilot of these airwaves for the next 60 minutes. Some great 70s tracks. Open up with a one-hit wonder, JoJo Gunn and Run, Run, Run. And then Cloud. I think they came from Holland, if I remember right, and Substitute. So Strike Around the song comes from Sailor. A cover from another brother, A Squeeze Do Wings. We've got a glam rock hit from the Glitter Band. A double-decker involving John Miles. A special track. A good one, this. For Gary McNeice, Mr. Northern Ireland. Also a little bit of story about the Bee Gees and a documentary on the TV. And a couple of interviews. Phil Chapman, yes, a great erstwhile producer, but talking about working with Queen. And then Kevin Godley, one quarter of 10cc. So we'll play one of their biggest hits. If you want to get in touch, please do so. The email is chunkyjeff@gmail.com. That's chunkygeoff@gmail.com. Or get me on WhatsApp, 077-844-89469. Always pleased to hear from you. Supersonic 70s, plenty to get through. Let's go with this. Candlewick Green.

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2: Oh, then this is where we give you the backstory to a particular hit. And this week on Supersonic 70s, we're going to 1975 for Glass of Champagne by Sailor. Made number two in the UK in 75 from an album called Trouble. Now, the song was written by their frontman, George Kougounis. Now, you try saying that one after a few sherbets down at your local. It's a light-hearted song featuring some typical foolish romanticising about the oldest profession in the world. Their first release was a concept album based on the theme of sailors on shore leave. It established the band. The Sailors' founding frontman, Phil Pickett, went on to play keyboards and also doing the harmonica on Culture Club's number one hit, Karma Chameleon. So, story behind the song, Glass of Champagne.

0: 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It's the Glam Rock Hit with Jeff Dorsett.
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2: Now, I actually had the pleasure of interviewing and also introducing both of those there. The Griller Band down at New Milton. Yeah, great stuff there. Nice people, great chat. Plenty of glam going on here. So we'll give you this, the Glam Rock Hit, Glitter Band. It's called Just For You.

0: Hi, this is John Russell from the Glitter Band. You're now listening to Jeff Dawson.
1: Thank you very much indeed. Right, okay, John, he was there when I did the introducing stuff as well that went on. Quiz coming up shortly, but before we get there, going to play this one, especially for my good friend, Mr. Northern Ireland, Gary McNeice. I know he's a big fan of this, as is Barry, and I thought we'd dig this one out for you. One hit wonder in the end from 1971. Do you remember, Gary? Autumn.

0: Premiership Pop Quiz. Now, here's Jeff Dorsett.
1: So that was My Little Girl by a band called Autumn. Three questions for you. All sorts of options coming your way. Answers in about 30 minutes. Now, Barry Manilow had his first success with which song? There's a three-way chance on this. Barry Manilow's first success in the UK, was it Could It Be Magic, I Write the Songs, or Mandy? So, Barry Manilow, first success, was it Could It Be Magic, I Write the Songs, or Mandy? Question number two, Beggar's Banquet is an album by whom? And question number three, this is a tough one, what was Prince's first album released in 1978? As I said, just for fun, answers, about half an hour.

That's Roger Glover out of Deep Purple. He's a bass player, but he's also a great producer. And he did that, turned out to be a one-hit wonder for him there, Love Is All. And it was the Butterfly Ball coming right there. OK, Blue Mink up next.

0: along as a band, Blue Mink, Madeline Bell and Roger Cook were the key members of it there. Cook of Greenaway, wonderful people. Remember doing an interview with Roger Cook. He now lives in Nashville and super to talk to because his songwriting in the 70s, they were so big, weren't they? Cook and Greenaway, coming your way.
1: The best of British Supersonic 70s with Jeff Dossett.
0: Right, now the idea here is I want you to nominate some people. It could be a song, it could be a solo artist, could be a band. Best of British. Remember all the acts that you could come up with and send it on an email to chunkyjeff@gmail.com. I bet Gary McNeice will come up with a few. So Best of British, it is a feature that we have. You can send it on chunkyjeff, chunkyjeff@gmail.com, or you can do it on WhatsApp 077-844-89469. Today's nomination is the wonderful Sutherland Brothers and Quiver and the Arms of Mary. Best of British. Get involved.

to get any better than that. Southern Brothers and Quiver and the Arms of Mary. It's our Best of British nomination. And you can do it. Get on there on the email, chunkyjeff@gmail.com. Now, a great artist, sadly no longer with us, John Miles. He had some terrific stuff. Everybody Plays Music. It's such a long song. We played it several times. But also he went on for years to be the music director for Tina Turner. But John Miles has had such a varied career, so I'm going to play two songs as a double-decker. The second one is Slow Down, but the first one is a Northern Soul gem called 1 Minute Every Hour. And I always remember it was on the Orange label.

0: couple of great songs there by John Miles. First up, 1 minute in every hour, and then Slow Down. And if you want two songs by the same artist, it's a double decker. That's how you headline it. Send on an email, chunkyjeff@gmail.com. Right, interview time. Let's go with this one. Now, picking a support act is always a little bit scary. I can remember Aerosmith decided they would have Kiss as their support act. By the time they got on there, the stage had been ripped up and burnt, and Aerosmith and Steven Tyler and the gang had to follow that. Very difficult. Now, the other one that you didn't want to tour with and have as a support was Queen. And here, a producer, Phil Chapman, talks about how they prepared.
1: Yes, and they weren't afraid, were they? In the early days, I mean, you split the book, or I did when I was reading it there, into several categories. There was the early days, 71 to 75. I mean, they were low on the bill, but often would blow people away. And I should think there were a lot of people, I don't know if you've got any particular stories, Phil, but I should think there are some people who got put out on the road with them, where Queen were low down on the bill, but they'd already gained a bit of a reputation, and you were the top of the bill. And suddenly you see these guys and you think, do you know, we've got to follow them later on. I'd rather not have them on the bill. Anything like that, Phil?
2: Yeah, well, the biggest band that happened to was Mott the Hoople, who were Queen's introduction to major touring, both in the UK and in the US, although in the US it was sadly cut short. But that was Queen's introduction to playing larger theatres rather than doing college gigs, and they rose to the occasion. But as I said earlier, they had utter self-belief and utter commitment. So when they turned up to rehearse for the Mott the Hoople tour, they were in a freezing cold old cinema that had all the seats taken out, and the stage was mocked up at in front of where the screen went. And all of the Mott the Hoople road crew were there in scarves, hats, two jumpers and a thick coat. Queen arrived in all their thin satin stage gear, yeah, because they wanted to rehearse exactly as it would be, so that anything that could needed ironing out, they would find it there and then. And it was that attention to detail and commitment to getting it right, commitment to excellence, really, that carried them through. And Mott the Hoople saw the results at first hand. When they had a support band that were getting asked for encores and were getting growing crowds as their reputation grew as the tour progressed.

0: Just ahead of an interview on Supersonic 70s with 10cc, let's give you the answer to the quiz and hopefully you manage to get 3 out of 3. The first one, you had a three-way chance on this one. Barry Manilow and his first success in the UK. I said, was it A, Could It Be Magic, B, I Write the Songs, or C, Mandy? The answer, C, Mandy. Question number two, Beggar's Banquet is an album by whom? We're talking Rolling Stones. And question number three, I thought it'd be the toughest one of all. Did you get this? What was Prince's first album called, released in 1978? For You was the album. Rolling Stones did Beggar's Banquet. And the first success for Barry Manilow in the UK was Mandy. Right, we now have a second interview. Now, what a talent 10cc were and why. Tremendous. Four songwriters. We're going to talk very much here to one of them, Kevin Godley, and then play one of the songs that he wrote with Lowell Cream.
1: I have to ask you this. How did it feel? 10cc days. I think I'm right in saying that it's the only group I know with four lead singers and four writers. I might be wrong, but I think it's the only one I can ever think of that had guys that alternated so well. Can you think of another one?
2: I can't. I was going to say the Beatles for a minute, but no, that wasn't quite the case with them, because they had a producer as well, and we produced ourselves.
1: You did, yeah.
2: I think one of the contributing factors to the kind of music we made was the fact that we were living out of town. We were working out of Stockport in Lancashire, so we were well out the centre, so the influences that we had musically were totally different to everybody else's. We weren't trendy, in inverted commas. So we could kind of do what we want. We were an individualist unit, all four of us, and it worked well. The chemistry was good.
1: Absolutely.

talking about the songwriting skills of Kevin Godley as part of 10cc, I was just looking down the CD I got in front of me, their greatest hits. He wrote or co-wrote Rubber Bullets, Donna. He also co-wrote The Dean and I, which we have there. Plenty of good stuff that they did, didn't they? Super. Right, going to play a Bee Gees track next because I saw a great documentary in the last month or so. Their life story from top to bottom. And this was the title of it. It's called How to Mend a Broken Heart. This is the documentary.

0: So check out that documentary. It's called How to Mend a Broken Heart. Bee Gees.
1: Road Roller. Nile Rodgers and Duran Duran bring us this week's Road Roller with their brand new single, Free to Love.

And a very good idea. Welcome along, kick up the 80s. Jeff Dorsett in the deck chair for the next 60 minutes. So we opened up with The Tourists. That's Dave Stewart and Annie Lennox before they became Eurythmics. So good to be back home. And then Clymie Fisher, great pair of songwriters, and Love Changes Everything. So what do we got? Well, we've got a story on the song comes from Haircut 100. A best of British, Billy Idol. And a couple of interviews, Ricky Ross out of Deacon Blue and Lamal, of course, one-time member of Kajagoogoo. Try saying that one after a few sherbets down at the local. And a cover from another brother as Pulp does ABBA. Yes, Jarvis Cocker on it there. And want to get in touch, please do so. The email is chunkyjeff@gmail.com. That's spelled chunkygeoff at gmail.com. Or you can give me a WhatsApp, 077-844-89469. So all the great 80s tunes coming your way. This was originally written and done by a guy called Nicky Thomas. It was a reggae tune, but Paul Young got hold of it. It's called Love of the Common People, right here on Kick Up the 80s.

seen Paul Young a number of times, Paul Lighthouse one, and The Brook in Southampton. Good stuff there. Love of the Common People, huge hit for him. Right, now Frankie Goes to Hollywood, of course, led by Holly Johnson. They had three number ones in a row. You know it? Relax, Two Tribes, and The Power of Love. But they were all from this album. It's called Welcome to the Pleasure Dome. Frankie Goes to Hollywood.

0: Rose Hollywood from the album, title track, Welcome to the Pleasure Dome. Yeah, we're going to get a good laugh out of that. Now, you know the rule on the show here. If you're going to be a one-hit wonder, make it a good one. And this was certainly it, by a band called Autograph.
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1: Now, the idea here is that you should be waving a flag over British music. We make some great music and we should be shouting about it more often. So let's do that. You can get involved in the show here. Mark it Best of British. It could be a song, it could be an artist, could be a solo artist, could be a group. And all you've got to do is drop it on an email, chunkyjeff@gmail.com. That's chunkygeoff@gmail.com. Now, what I'm going to do is Best of British here. Billy Idol is coming up here, and I'm not going to play Rebel Yell because everybody does that. But this is a great song that doesn't get played on the radio enough. It's called Eyes Without a Face, and this is our Best of British.

0: That's our nomination there for Best of British. William Broad, to me, new Billy Idol and Eyes Without a Face. If you want to nominate a song, an artist, it could be a solo artist or a group, and all you've got to do is drop me an email to chunkyjeff@gmail.com.
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0: So, time to turn over some grey matter. Three questions for you. Give the answers in about 20 minutes' time. On Kick Up the 80s. Question number one. What was the first line in the song Thriller? Question number one. What's the first line in the song Thriller? Question number two. Name the lead vocalist between 78 and 84 for Van Halen. So, who was the lead vocalist with Van Halen from 78 to 84? And question number three is a lyric. I want to know the artist and the song. This is the line I'm giving you. A man walks down the street. He says, why am I soft in the middle? A man walks down the street, says he's soft in the middle. Right, time for an album here. And then there were three. And that's what happened when Peter Gabriel left and Steve Hackett, leaving the three members, Phil Collins, Mike Rutherford and Tony Banks, doing songs like this.

Yeah, he sees his Jeff Torres. Come here.

coming in 1980, still a good. The one crazy train there from Ozzy Osbourne. Still to come on the show here, story behind the song comes from Haircut 100. Ricky Ross is doing an interview, as is Lamal from Kajagoogoo. Catch all of that up, and if you want to get a record on the Kick Up the 80s, it's easy. All you've got to do, drop us a line to chunkyjeff@gmail.com.

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2: Now, this is where we give you a backstory to a particular hit. And this week on Kick Up the 80s, we're going to 1982 for Haircut 100 and Love Plus One. I mean, number three in the UK charts from an album called Pelican West. Love Plus One was the first of four UK top 10 singles for Haircut 100's debut album, Pelican West. Band led by a 20-year-old Nick Haywood, who's been a guest on the show, and he used to use love as a theme on most of their songs. They used prominent marimbas, yes, in the song, and a touch of the old harmonicas were on as well. The group producer was Bob Sargent, who was the main producer in The Beat. Yes, he was. So, story behind the song, Love Plus One, going with Haircut 100 here on Kick Up the 80s.

That's the story behind the song there, going with Haircut 100 and the wonderful Nick Haywood. Right, we're going to move along here to Cover from Another Brother. Now, this is where we've got a modern-day artist doing a cover of something that came out in the 80s. Right, this is actually Robbie Williams doing Minder. See what you think.

0: one of the great venues up there in Scotland, and also Bill Wyman. Here he comes. 31st of March 2017, you return to the Barrowlands. Now, that must have been crazy, because I can imagine coming from that area, going back. I mean, I've never been to the Barrowlands myself, but I understand it's such an iconic venue up there in Scotland. Tell me about Barrowlands as a venue.
1: It's a strange one, really, because it shouldn't, you know, it's an old ballroom. It's an old ballroom that's from the 50s. In the 60s, it got closed down. There was a series of unexplained women who were murdered, and the kind of, when they often were met, the guy that they met, a guy called Bible John, but like Glasgow story, they met the Barrowlands. So the place had sort of bad reputation, and then sort of got closed down. And then in the 80s, because the big Apollo had closed down, there was a shortage of venues, and people started using the Barrowlands again. And because it had an old dance floor, sprung dance floor, you know, the audience literally bounced up and down.
0: Yes.
1: So it's become this, you know, it's just become a place that a lot of bands love to play. You used to have special nights there. We played there in 88. And, you know, in terms of facilities, in terms of dressing rooms, in terms of, you know, lots and lots of things. Production people hate it because you can't get enough lights in. Now, everything is, you know, if you tick every box, it really fails to meet all the things, the criteria for running a gig. And yet everyone will tell you it's a favourite place to see a band. I actually think one of the reasons is because it sounds good. And I think that people often overlook this, but, you know, venues are good venues because they sound good.
0: Yes.
1: And then it put into that, they're all standing, and it's a kind of, it's in the middle of the coldest night of the year, it can be like a sauna, then, you know, that sort of describes it. But it's on paper, it shouldn't work, but in practice, it's everyone's favourite place.
0: Yeah, and the acoustics, of course, are so important in a venue. I mean, I remember talking to Bill Wyman of the Rolling Stones about venues, and he slagged off one or two venues around the country that I thought were supposed to be really big, iconic venues, that the acoustics were poor, and then others, some of these mausoleums that you think wouldn't work, do in fact have great acoustics. And of course, it's funny these days, because a lot of bands and people have gone back playing at the churches. You know, it's really, really quite amazing how the venues have sprung up again.
1: Hi, this is Ricky Ross from Deacon Blue, and you're listening to Jeff Dorsett.

0: the wonderful Deacon Blue there, and Dignity. Right, let's give the answer to the quiz in front of our second interview. Question number one, what was the first line in Thriller? It's Close to Midnight is what we're looking for. Question number two, name the lead vocalist in Van Halen in 78 to 84. David Lee Roth was the answer. And question number three is a lyric. A man walks down the street and he says, "Why am I soft in the middle?" It's Paul Simon, "And You Can Call Me Al." If you got that, give yourselves a nice little pat on the back. Right, time now. Lamal, yes, he was lead voice on Too Shy for Kajagoogoo, but here he is talking about the success he had as a solo artist with Giorgio Moroder.
1: Let's move it forward to 84. How did you come to meet Giorgio Moroder? I mean, you'd done Only Love, and then we get on to Never Ending Story, but Giorgio Moroder and you worked together on this solo project, a huge record for you. How come you met him? Because he must have been the hottest guy at the time. I mean, I'm thinking around that period, together in Electric Dreams with Human League and Phil Oakey, so many things he was getting into at that time. So how did you manage to meet up with him there, Lamal?
2: Okay, so for my first solo record, Only for Love, which does appear on the very first, now that's what I call music, by the way.
1: Oh, wow. Yeah.
2: EMI Records asked me to go to Tokyo to perform at this big event called the Tokyo Music Festival. And when I got there, Giorgio Moroder was there as a guest doing various things. And my manager got together with him and had a bit of a entrepreneurial chat.
1: Yeah.
2: Next thing, when I get back to the UK, Giorgio called my manager and invited me to try my voice on the song. So even though I'd had this number one record around the world, or three hits here with the band, I was only being tried. It was a bit of a, you know, for me it was a bit like, who does he think he is? You know, I've just had a massive hit around the world. Of course, I'm only 23 and I'm naive. But I agreed, and thankfully, I flew to Munich to record the vocals, because that's where Giorgio worked.
1: Yeah, fantastic, though. But what a great song.
2: Oh, yeah. And it was a fight, you know. EMI weren't convinced about that. I know you'll know, Jeff, that the music business is littered with these stories of fights to get records released, and then they become massive hits. Like, the one I like the most is I Will Survive, Gloria Gaynor, actually started as a B-side.
1: Yes.
2: I love that. So, no, EMI weren't sure. My manager was very forceful. Billy Gaff, an Irish guy with a temper to match.
1: Yes.
2: And he got on the phone to the managing director and said, "Come on, this is a hit song," etc., etc. And, yeah, and wow, not only was it a hit, it was number one in like 17 countries. It was absolutely brilliant.

What's occurring, eh? A very good day to you. I hope everything's in place for you. I know your back is not cracking and you're... and all that jazz. Anyway, it's Stanberry on your radio. Just kick things off then with Kucha. German band, you know, not their fault. Nice song called Saturday. About a couple of weeks starting with the Saturday song, haven't we? Anyway, on the Stanberry Show today, Niles Barkley, Daddy Fryer, Magic, Daft Punk, McTool, Queen, Casey and the Sunshine Band, Neil Diamond, Jay Booger, Al Green, Michael Gray, and then in the cover break, Sam Tompkins, Sadie, and the Gypsy King. It's all in the first very hour. If you're on holiday, have one for me. Ronat and Steve, that is, of course. Join the Italian Riviera. Let's get on with the show. More music, less talking. It's a nutcracker, so it is.

Don't you dare throw those clothes at me, sir. Not that sort of disc jockey. Okay, you just had the band called Magic. Bit of reggae, and it was called Rude. Nice, though. You're rude, crude, and sociably unacceptable. Above that, he had Daddy Fryer. Used to run a chip shop. Song was called Think About Things. Icelandic group there. Not there for. Oh, yes, yeah. Actually, it's a fella, it's not a band. Born in 1992. Above that was Nash Barkley. The song was Crazy. And you say, what is that? I've heard that music before in the background. It's David Rose and his orchestra. And the song is called The Stripper.

Oh, having a good time there with MK2. And the song's called Classic. And it sort of is. Above that, of course, was Daft Punk. And One More Time.

0: Casino Royale. What did you have right then? Yeah, Mr. Neil Diamond, and I bet Steve-O was singing along to that one. Big sing-along song. Sweet Caroline. Of that KC and the Sunshine Band, and give it up. I will never, ever give it up unless I've got to. And then, of course, Freddie Mercury classic then from Queen, Bohemian Rhapsody.
1: Must be 18 years and older. ID required. Drink responsibly.
0: Oh, I do.
2: 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Here comes Johnny Reggae.

0: Oh, it's all going very fast, this, you know. You just had Michael Gray and The Weeknd.
1: It is, of course.
0: And then Pastor Al Green. Done one of his last weeks. I loved it. L-O-V-E. And a bit of reggae. J-Boog. Let's do it again, he said. I said, all right. As long as you don't get caught.

0: Oh, that's a nice design, that, isn't it? Yeah. I've got to tell you, it was the coffee break, but you guessed as soon as the jingle started, I suppose. You had just now the Gypsy Kings and a bit of Spanish music. Oh, that wasn't very long. And then Sadi. You know what I mean. Smooth Operator. It's that long ago I played it. I can't remember how to pronounce the name. Sam Tompkins was at the top. Who do you pray to? I know I pray to the big fella. I do. Where are we? Right, that was the first hour over and done with. Catch you in part two. Shut up.
1: DJ Stanberry. Making you feel all tingly.

0: hustle. Hot damn hustle it is. Great then, that was Elton John and Dua Lipa. A re-recording of Cold Heart. Mr. David Guetta at the top of that one, Without You. And Bruno Mars and 24K Magic. Y'all withstand the man, he's got the plan, I hope. Just playing it for you. Notice how we're rushing from one segue to another, because we've got so much music to get in. Hope you're feeling good out there. I'm on top of the world, Ma. Top of the world. Hello.
1: Stan Berry, eh?
2: Good morning, good morning, good morning, good morning, good morning.
3: Good morning,
4: good morning.
0: How are you? Yes. All right.

0: the old mama. Jumping Jack Flash was a Gas, Gas, Gas. Creedence Clearwater Revival. Have you ever seen the rain? Have we ever seen that it never stops? What are you talking about? Yes, we have, is the answer. That was Jay and Dot's Rock Spot. I will explain one day, but I just like saying it. And on top of that one was Gala. Bingo all, isn't he? Freed from Desire. Jumping Jack Flash was a Gas, Gas, Gas.
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2: Check it out. We got action with the one and only Stan Merry. Mercy, Mr. Percy.

Ring-a-ding-dong. A couple of nice ones, Ember Reggae for you. Ainsworth Rose. Bit of Spanish reggae. Don't say in Spanish, don't do a name like Ainsworth Rose. And the song was a very old song done by the Sandpipers originally. It's called Guantanamera. Do you like my Spanish? Can't fault it, Stan. Can't fault it. Above that was Crystal Wares. Wares. And a song called Gypsy Woman. Hello, who's that out there? It looks very, very pink to me. I will come back to you and your panther.

0: Yeah. Well, you just had a lovely oldie that time. Should play an oldie jingle for that one, I reckon. I think I will. What was it?
1: Remember.
0: Yes, we did.
1: This golden classic.
0: You meant that golden classic. Yeah, because I played it. So that golden classic was the wonderful Boogie Oogie Oogie from a band by the name of Taste of Honey. And above that was Rick Stun. Me and My Broken Heart. Me and My Broken Jam Tart. I'm not going to talk about it. It's personal. It's my problem, not yours. Have a good time. I'm here for a good time. Maybe not a long time, but a good time. I said I'd come back to the old Pinky Panther. See you in a mo.
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0: like show business.
1: And
0: like
1: it was show business, wasn't it?
0: I know.
1: It was the Motown montage.
2: But it is appealing.
3: You had the Jackson 5.
1: And a song called I Want You Back, I Want Your Front, I Want Your Sides. Oh, where could you get above that, of course, was the Temptations. I Can't Get Next to You.
2: That extra
1: move that pillow at the middle of the bed, that's right. Like show people, let
0: smile.
1: Then you had the wonderful Mr. Edwin Starr. I know his brother, Ringo.
2: They told you you would not go.
1: The song was called 25 Miles to Go Now. How are we doing for time? Oh, we're all right for five, I reckon.
2: They've hung the star.
0: Let's go on with the show.
2: The cowboys, the wrestlers, the tumblers, the clowns, the roustabouts that move the show.
1: I'm asking myself, do you want to listen to that? No, you want to get on with the music. We will.

0: That's right, the title of this song is called Hit the Road, Jack. Otherwise saying Hit the Road, Stan, which I've got to. What'd you just have then? You had Walk the Moon. Don't you come back no more, no, hit the road, Stan. Stan. Don't you come back no more. And the song's called Shut Up and Dance With Me. She said, he said, she said. Right, I'm going to say my tra's now. We've got another few to go, I hope. I'll try and squeeze as many in. Listen, you try and squeeze me in next week if you can. Come along and join Stan the Man. Playing you some great songs. I'd like to think so anyway. If you've got to fill in one of those little surveys, if anybody ever asks you, please give me 5 stars.
1: What you say?
0: Catch you next time. Bye-bye for now. Bye-bye. Bye-bye.

melodies, and orange trees scent the breeze. 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Why then I'll settle down beneath those palms in someone's arms in Pasadena. Yes, in Pasadena town.

0: Lemon Piper's Rice Is Nice. Good morning. Welcome along to Saturday Live here on the Big L. Nice to have your company. It's just coming up to 7 minutes after eight on this sunny Saturday morning. It's already 19 degrees. Morning, Tony.
1: The heart and soul of rock and roll, Big L.
0: Yeah, Tony's already through with a good morning today, so good morning to you. Right, whilst it's warm, we'll take a trip to Bridgetown, Barbados, with Typically Tropical here on the Big L.
2: We will be flying at an height of 32,000 feet and at an airspeed of approximately 600 miles per hour. Refreshments will be served after takeoff. Kindly fasten your safety belts and refrain from smoking until the aircraft.

That's typically tropical with Barbados. Well, what a week we've had this week. We have been absolutely everywhere, all over East Anglia. You know, having holiday time. But things are sneaking back to normal now. In the studio this morning, live for the Saturday Live show. I said I didn't know whether we'd be here this week, but we are. So. Good for some, yeah? Eric Clapton, this is Lay Down Sally here on the Big L.

0: quite up for the weather, that one. If you know what it is, let me know. studio@bigl.co.uk or 01255 808 113 this morning on the Big L.
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0: Now, good morning to Patricia, who would like this song by Radio. It's called A Woman Needs Love.

0: There we go, that's today's mystery tune from the 70s, that one today from the 70s. Like I said, it's quite apt for the weather at the time, because the title of the song mentions a place that you would maybe like to be for a swim in the sea.
1: Oh, there's an electrician. Just what I want. What's the number? 01227 39. Missed it.
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There we go, that's 1967 on the Big Old Fab 500, the Four Tops with Reach Out. Very good morning to John and Marilyn. They say it's really sunny where they are this morning as well. They would like this. It's the Alan Parsons Project, and it's a song called Eye in the Sky.

There we go. That's today's mystery tune. If you know, let me know. What is it today? It's Saturday, of course. It's Multiple Sclerosis Day today. International Hug Your Cat Day. Oh, we've got five of those to hug. Water a Flower Day. Definitely be doing that in this weather. Hopefully, the weather's nice this afternoon. The weather's nice tomorrow afternoon as well. I've got an event this afternoon, an event tomorrow afternoon. And tomorrow's event, I've got to set up at 9:30 in the morning for one. Because once... I've got to get in before everybody else, because once I get in, then they kind of shut the marquee thing up, because I can drive through it to start, then they shut it up and then start, you know, fitting it out. So once I'm in, I'm in. Okay, it's Saturday morning. It's Sandy Shaw. This is Puppet on a String on the Big L.

0: string.
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1: Patricia said she'd like some clues to the name of the band.

Now, I was going to use a clue about stamps, but I guess where you are, you don't have the postage system like we have here in the UK. So I'm going for a clue to the name of the band. If you've got lots of money and you're travelling by train or aeroplane and you want to travel in the posh bit, what is the name of the posh bit in an aeroplane? So you've got economy at the back, and what have you got at the front? And that should give you a clue to the name of the band. Hopefully.

Four Seasons, Walk Like a Man. Celebrity birthdays today include Harry Enfield. Loads of money. Harry Enfield is 65 today. He can't get his pension until another 2 years, though. His state pension? 67. Like me, he's got to wait for it. Who else have we got? Helen Sharman, 63 today, British chemist and astronaut, who became the first British person, first Western European woman, and first privately funded woman in space. Tim Burgess, lead singer of The Charlatans, 59 today. CeeLo Green, lots of top 20 hits for CeeLo Green, 51 today. Stephen Gerrard is 46 today. Born in Liverpool, of course. Played for Liverpool. And that's our celebrity birthdays today.

0: There we go, that's this week's mystery tune here on the Big L. If you know, let me know.
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Elvis Presley, All That I Am, from 1966. That's in our big old Fab 500 chart, that one. We're going to go from 66 to 67 now. This is a song called Painting Box. It's by the Incredible String Band.

0: Chris Montez with Call Me. Good morning. Welcome to part two of Saturday Life here on the Big L. Saturday the 30th of May, last day of the month. Tomorrow we're into June. And then in 2 weeks' time we'll be halfway through the year already. Can you believe that?
1: The heart and soul of rock and roll, Big L.
0: Patsy Galland is going from New York to LA this morning on the Big L.

Okay, a couple of clues to the name of the band this morning. The band's name. Think of stamps. If you want to send something to get there the next day, what sort of stamp do you use? You don't use a second, do you? So there you go. If you're travelling and you've got a few quid on an aeroplane and you don't want to be in economy, you are in what? There you go, two clues to the name of the band. Name of the song. Lots of people have been doing that over the last 2 weeks in this weather. Going where? To swim in the sea. Where'd you go? And you'll see plenty of these around. Right, there we go. Clues to the artist and title this morning on the Big L. It's Monday now. The cat crept in.

That's where the cat crept in here on Big L International. Good morning to Dave. He'd like a song from 1972.

0: There's an electrician, just what I want. What's the number? 01227 39. Missed it.
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Los Bravos. Black is Black here on the Big Up 1966. Good morning to Roger and Tony. They say, hi, Simon from a sunny London. Hope you and your family are well. We were in London on Wednesday last week. Went to Great Ormond Street. And then we decided to go to Westfields after Great Ormond Street. Westfields in Stratford. And yeah, what a place that is. Never been there before. It was really, really busy. Really busy. And yeah, and you know, driving around London. I can't believe how slowly, 5-10 miles an hour. Do you know, when I used to drive around in London before in the other car, the manual, my leg used to ache. It used to ache terribly when we got home, you know, from clutch up, clutch down. Now I've got the automatic. It's a little bit easier. Anyway, Roger and Tony, for you.

That's Who from the Underworld here on the Big O. Playing that for Roger and Tony in a sunny London this morning. Okay, it's decades time now. Number one on the stage across three decades. It's the ones today, 61, 71 and 81. I just realised that today's number one, only 1 week at number one in 1961, is the Temperance Seven. And we played the Temperance Seven to start the show just after 8 o'clock. Then we play Pasadena. So if you're a fan of skiffle, we're going again. Number one this day in 1961, you're driving me crazy.

7, you're driving me crazy. 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Decade to 1971, 4 weeks at the top of the chart for Dawn.

That's the one knocked three times, 4 weeks at the top of the chart. Just like this one, 4 weeks at the top of the charts. This day in 1981 for Adam and the Ants with Stand and Deliver.

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There we go. That was today's mystery tune here on the Big L. I had a chuckle that one of our listeners thought it might have been this. The Macarena. Anyway, it's First Class with Beach Baby. So, who had the correct answers today? Well, the first in with the correct answer today was John and Marilyn. They came in with the correct answer. Hot on the heels of John and Marilyn. Just a minute later, Tony Ting. Charles with the correct answer today. Patricia in Munich with the correct answer today. David and Trina with the correct answer today. And I think that was it, actually. We also had some other emails in this morning. So good morning to everybody who emailed in as well. Roger and Tony and Dave in Bristol. It's a great request you put there, Dave. I know we only did one of them, but might schedule some of those for the early morning next week. Anyway, let's play you the mystery tune from today. First Class, Beach Baby.

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0: 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Danny's Chart Show at 6, hopefully a new one this week. 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
1: Join Danny Van Dam for the 60s and 70s shuffle every Saturday morning between 10 and 12. 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
1: 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Starting off with the Tremolos and Here Comes My Baby.
0: Walking with a love, with a love that's also
1: our life and lively from our studios in Antwerp, streaming out since the happy fruit, and I'll see another nice day over here. And some thunder showers from time to time. Temperature 28 centigrades. 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

0: 1967 from the album This Really Cares. The Cream and Sunshine of Your Love of Big Al International. Good morning, Sean and Tom and Linda, and Nico in Antwerp, Katharina in Maine, and Anita in Epsom, Sylvia in Amsterdam, Patricia Lukic in Munich, where it's 32 centigrade today. Our songs are on the way. Lady Klein competition number one. Well, my temperature is rising and my feet hit the floor. What's this song? Who sings it? You think you know the answer? Email to studio@bigalradio.co.uk. So, when my temperature is rising and my feet hit the floor. What's the song and who sings it?
1: TGIF. Woo-hoo! Thank goodness it's fun with Big L.
0: And the show must go on. Three Dog Night.

Street of Night. And the show must go on. Do for Patricia in Munich on the way. Diesel, Sauce with the Summer Nights from 1979. And also Mouth and McNeil in Helloa. Also, good morning to Tony Ting in Harrow in Middlesex. And to Anita in Epsom. Your songs are on the way, Anita. 29 centigrade in Epsom. Summer days. I absolutely adore it.

0: Jennifer McNeil and Heroa. Before that, Diesel and Sausalito, Summer Night, and Good Morning to Colin Harker in Yorkshire. Yes, we'll do that one.
1: Can't you see? Hello, hello.
0: Song on Yes's came in to lyric line number one. We are looking for a 60 song by British band. Well, my temperature is rising and my feet hit the floor. We are not looking for traffic here, not for the Rolling Stones. You think you know the answer? Email to studio@miguelradio.co.uk or call me on 0255-808-113 and two songs for Anita and Epson on the way. Gordon Lightfoot and Early Morning Rain, and also Neil Sedaka and Laughter in the Rain. That's after this.
2: Oh, there's an electrician. Just what I want. What's the number? 01227 39. Ah! Missed it.
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11: On Saturday morning on the dot, the sun was up, but Fred was not. He found his kids had scoffed a lot. They'd eaten all the cornflakes. Well, you can't blame them, really. Kellogg's Sunshine Cornflakes are so good to eat that all the family love them, and so easy to serve. Just add milk and sugar, and you've got Britain's most popular sunshine breakfast. But all Fred got was an empty bowl.
12: Who's eaten all the cornflakes? He said.
11: But his wife said, come on, it's Saturday. You can do the washing up, I'm off to the shops. And Fred said, well, while you're at it, for goodness sake, buy another packet of Kellogg's cornflakes.
13: Jones and Sons, I-class family grocers, here.
14: Hello, darling. Look, I'm having a wine and sandwich party. Can you send me some bread?
13: Certainly, madam. Yes, you've been wanting mother's brine. Yeah, very tasty bread. A loaf of good food makes lovely sandwiches.
14: Oh, now, sweetheart, I want this party to be a real swinger. Will Mother's Pride go with caviar and champagne?
13: Mother's Pride goes with everything, madam. It's really special.
14: Oh.
13: Stands out from other breads like, well, you know, a diamond in a bag of nuts.
14: Diamonds? Darling, why didn't you say so? I'll take all the diamonds. I mean, loaves you've got.
15: Coffee debt. Supra debt. Supra koffie van Vanille, de lekkerste die er is.
0: Good morning.

Sedaka in the Leicester in the Rain, and before that, Early Morning Rain in Gordon Lightfoot. Here's Fairfield Parlour, Bordeaux Rosé. This is Miguel International. Good morning, how are you doing?

That is on the 30th of May. Andy Davidson from the Dave Clark 5 and Wynonna Judd from the Judge. Here's the Dave Clark 5. Do you love me?

5, Do You Love Me? More wrong answers to lyric line number 1. We are looking for a 60s song by a Birmingham band, a song from 1966. We are looking for "Well, My Temperature Is Rising and My Feet Hit the Floor." What's this song? Who sings it? It's not Traffic, it's not the Rolling Stones, and not the Small Faces. You think you know the answer? 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

brilliant stuff like Earth and Fire from 1971. From the album Song of the Marching Children, Storm and Thunder. Martians to take part of lyric line number one. Well, my temperature is rising and my feet hit the floor. Not the Electric Light Orchestra. Not traffic, not the rolling stones, not the small faces. If you know the answer, email to studio at epidoradio.co.uk or call on 01255-881-13. Good morning to Albert in Makken in Friesland and to Katharina in Menen in Belgium and also to John Hatch in Corley in Lancashire. Another Dutch band on the way. We've got the Honest Man and Cherie.

0: is your problem?
1: Thomas Mann and Sherry. Now closing down lyric line number one. Well, my temperature is rising and my feet hit the floor. We're looking for the Spencer Davis Group and Gimme Some Lovin'. Correct answers: John and Tom and Linda and Nico in Antwerp. Sylvia in Amsterdam, good morning to you. You've got it right. Also Katerina in Maine with a correct answer. Harry in London. Tony Ting in Harrow in Middlesex. Anita in Epsom. Patricia Lukic in Munich. In Germany, Colin Harker in Yorkshire and Albert in Makkum in Friesland. Let's do another one. Second one for today goes like this. Baby's good to me, you know. She's happy as can be, you know. She said so. What's that one? If you think you know the answer, email to studio@bigalradio.co.uk or call on 01255-808-113. So, baby's good to me, you know. She's happy as can be, you know. She said so. But for now, let's listen to the Spencer Davis Group and Gimme Some Lovin'.

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Give It Some Love in de Spencer Davis Group on Big L International. 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

0: April 1972 for Christy and Iron Horse. On the way, Justin Hayward and John Losh, and Saved by the Music.
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Ernst & Young with Joe Walsh, number Blue Chase from 1975, and Saved by the Music. 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

question from people searching. We're still playing our second lyric line competition. We are looking for a 60s song by a famous British band. Baby's good to me, you know, she's happy as can be, you know, she said so. What's this song? Who sings it? studio@miguelradio.co.uk. Calls 01255-828-113. These are Kayak. This one's called See, See the Sun. Full blast sunshine over here at the moment. Lovely temperatures as well. 28 centigrade.

Amboy Dukes featuring Ted Nugent. Journey to the center of the mind. Patricia, second lyric line completion goes like this. Baby's good to me, you know, she's happy as can be, you know, she said so. What's this song, who sings it? You know the answer, I think. studio@miguelradio.co.uk. Calls 0125-528-113. French song now, Michel Polnareff, ta-ta-ta-ta.

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0: Beach Boys and the warmth of the sun on the way. 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

Adriano Celentano in Azzurro, Albert Makem, can't do your song, it's not on my CD. I'll have to do another one by Lou Reed. How about Set the Light of Love?

Marita said a light of love. Hope you did enjoy that one, Albert. There's another one for you in the way. The sandy coast, I see your face. Also, last chance to take part of lyric line number 2. Baby's got to me, you know. She's happy as can be, you know. She said so. It's a 60s song by a famous British band. Not the Ronettes and not the Animals. Studio at miguelradio.co.uk or call me on 0125-58-1133. So, baby's good to me, you know. She's happy as can be, you know. She said so. But for now, it's the Sandy Coast. I see your face again, 1968.

Sandy Coast, I See Your Face Again. Now closing down the line number two, baby's good to me, you know she's happy as can be, you know she said so. Of course we were looking for the Beatles and I Feel Fine. Correct answers, John and Tom and Linda and Nico and Yvonne in Antwerp, Leo in Ostend and Sylvia in Amsterdam, Katerina in Menen, Harry in London, Anita in Epsom, Albert in Markham in Friesland, Patricia Lukic in Munich in Germany and Tony Ting in Harrow in Middlesex. Let's do another one. The third and last one for today goes like this. You are all the woman I need, and baby, you know it. You are all the woman I need, and baby, you know it. Well, set one, studio@miguelradio.co.uk, or call me on 012-558-0813. The Beatles next.

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If whispers know, this will be the last. And the wind

caravan and in the land of grey and pink. Midday on Bigal 22.1 in Central Europe. Outsiders, summer is here. Back to 1967.

Outside is in summer is here, so we're against us to the third lyric line competition we are playing at the moment. It's a 60 song, Two Possibilities is done by an American band and also done by a British one. You are all the woman I need and baby you know it. You're not looking for John Lennon and not for Gary Puckett and the Union Gap. If you think you know the answer, email to studio@abigailradio.co.uk or call me on 0255-88-113. This day in history, what happened on the 30th of May 1957, Real Madrid wins Europa Cup 1 in Madrid 1964, the Beatles 1961 record of Cry for a Shadow is at number 1 in Australia, more Beatles news 1964, the Beatles are also a number 1 on the UK charts with Love Me Do, and in 1968 the Beatles began to work on their only double album, Beatles, better known as the White Album. 1979, Nottingham Forest wins Europa Cup 1 in Munich. And 1984, Liverpool wins Europa Cup 1 in Rome. And this evening, there's another final between Paris Saint-Germain and Arsenal.

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1: I'll agree with that one.
0: That's my hometown.
1: It's my hometown. My favourite one. Sardina.
2: There he goes across the street. You know, the boy at school.
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3: Yeah.

Pasadena and I want that boy. Last chance to take part of lyric line number 3. You're all the woman I need and baby you know it. 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Calls 0125 828 113. It's the Wallace Collection and Dear Beloved Secretary.

the Wallace Collection. Dear beloved secretary, nearly the end of the show. Hope you did enjoy the music the past 2 hours here on wonderful Big Al International. There's another 60s and 70s show next Saturday. Lyric line number 3. You're all the woman I need and baby you know it. We were looking for the American breed of for Amen Corner and Bend Me, Shape Me. This is John and Tom and Linda and Nico in Antwerp, Sylvia in Amsterdam, Katharina in Maine and Harry in London. Got it right. Who else we got here? We got Hank in Rotterdam. Good afternoon. Good afternoon to you. Albert Tans in Markham in Friesland. Got it right. Odie Tony Ting in Harrow in Middlesex. Patricia Lukic in Munich in Germany. And Anita in Epsom. Thanks for the emails, for taking part of the competition and for listening to the show. As I said, there's another one next Saturday, but I'll be back this evening here as well between 6 and 7. That's between 7 and 8 Central European time for the Big Al Top 20 of Charles Charles Show. We will do the wonderful Radio London Top 20 from the 4th of June 1967. Also be back, of course, on Monday afternoon between 12 and 2 for the Lunchtime Shuffle Show. Enjoy the rest of your day, enjoy your weekend, enjoy the sun. Love and peace to all of you. I'll see you this evening or otherwise on Monday afternoon for another show. It's the American breed. Bye for now.

my life to share is all I'll give you. And all of the flowers in the field, we'll walk together.

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0: Saturday afternoon. We play the 233 Golden Classics. We told Mel that she's not allowed to sing on the radio.
1: No.
0: I know she likes this song, so I'm going to turn the microphone off. And Mel will be singing quietly in the background.

today, this afternoon, we're doing bizarre injuries. We're also going to do some complaint letters from people who have been on holiday. Want to complain about it. Complaint letters to the council. We may play fill in the blanks as well. Loads more coming up between now and five.

0: Summertime 2026. Good afternoon. We're here with you till 5 o'clock today. And coming up, complaint letters to the council. Hey. These will make you laugh. These are funny, okay?
1: Okay.
0: I'm going to do it for you now.

Taking you back to 1958, Jackie Wilson. It was a hit-ish on both sides of the Atlantic. I say ish because it only made number 62 in the American charts, but it was top 10 for Jackie in the UK. Re-released in 1986 when it got to number one in the UK. Must have been related to a commercial. Well, a very good afternoon to you. It's Rick Ainley coming to you from the studios here outside Atlanta, Georgia. Once again, I can't be with you this hour live. We have some family get-togethers going on that I've forgotten about. So we've got to do them. So it's a virtual cardboard me, but we do have an hour of great music. I'm talking about that. The Beach Boys said that. This is-

The Beach Boys on the Big L International, I Can Hear Music. Weather-wise, we had a bit of a humdinger last weekend. Stormy as anything, consistently. And we got about 6 inches of rain in 36 hours, which meant our back garden was a lake. Now, we were away in South Carolina, but my daughter sent us pictures. It was a lake. The dog ended up to her, I guess, elbows, knees, call it what you will, in the water. And then because the house behind us is on an incline, we got a lot of water coming down and it pushed the fence over a bit. So I've got now the leaning fence of Pisa. Got to repair that. Unfortunately, some of the wood has rotted over the years. So it's going to be probably 4 to 6 hours of my life that I will never get back. But we got some great music. Frankie Valli and the Four Seasons.

the very distinctive sound of the Kaylin twins, isn't it? It all reminds you of the big hit When, but that was a album track that they did many years ago called Zing Went the Strings of My Heart. It's Rick Haney with you on the Big L International. Sorry as I can't be live with you. We've got some family get-togethers that, as I mentioned earlier on, I'd forgotten about. Hopefully live with you again next week. And it's possible during the summer you might hear me a bit more on Big L because, yes, I'm retiring.

I've always enjoyed that song, the original version, 1959, Ray Peterson and The Wonder of You. And before that, we gave you a little bit of a classic rock and roll number, really. Danny and the Juniors and At the Hop. Oh, I remember hearing that for the first time when I was a young kid and thought, this is groovy. And by then, it was already a few years old. Power Trio time now. One of my favourite artists I always like playing on the Power Trio is Kathy Kirby. We're going to add a little bit of Vicky Leandros and a touch of Dana. And give you one that you can relax. Sausage rolls, Cornish pasties, fish and chips, and other such great music. With great food.

0: Oh, a plumber's van. Ah, just what I need. What's the number? 0127384. Oh, missed it.
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Regular listeners to my show will know that's one of my memory makers. Takes me back to being a bingo caller in Cleethorpes back in 1979. The Doolies and Wanted. Oh, I'm just looking at what I've got left to play. It's a fantastic range of music that's going to take you all the way back to sort of a little bit of the 50s, a little bit of the 60s, a little bit of the 70s, and bring back some of those memories. This was one of those protest songs the Kingston Trio and many others have sung.

It's a song you remember, but didn't do that well in the charts in 1962. Just broke into the top 50 in the US, but it's the Rivingtons, Papa Oo Mau Mau. Imagine spending hours writing those lyrics and that's all you come up with, Papa Oo Mau Mau. But either way, it probably made enough money to pay for some petrol for a while.

It was their only UK hit in 1959. It was top 10, though, but it was a number one for them in the US. And they had about 10 other hits, so they were quite popular back in the late 50s, early 60s. The Fleetwoods and Come Softly to Me. Rick, any with you on the Big L International. You may have mentioned earlier on in the show, I mentioned I was retiring. I am in about 2 weeks. Going to be travelling a bit during the summer and stuff with the family, but you might hear me a little bit more often than just the 1 hour a week. Now, what would you do if you took an old Buddy Holly recording, got the Royal Philharmonic Orchestra to join you, and then release it as an album? What a great combination. It doesn't matter anymore.

Day-Dee, Dozy, Beakie, Mick, Titch and Ethel the Tea Lady, The Wreck of the Antoinette, 1968, top 20 hit for them. People keep asking me, who is Ethel the Tea Lady? The Tea Lady brings in the tea when they were recording. You can hear her clanging the old teacups if you listen carefully. Or am I speaking untruths? Probably that. Eddie Cochran there, the original version of Three Steps to Heaven.

Oh, all these songs about teenage love. Ah, you remember when we're teenagers and falling in love every 5 minutes? Chloe Macari, and He Knows I Love Him Too Much. Little bit of Freddie Boom Boom Cannon now on the Big L International.

It's a theme park that has long gone now and been replaced by apartment buildings, flats on the banks of the Hudson. But Palisades Park was a theme park way back when in Freddie Boom Boom Cannon's days. That's it for me. I will see you again next week, live hopefully. But I will leave you. Danny Van Damme's next, Paul Vaughan, then Phil Troll. I'm going to leave you with a little bit of Vidor, classical music. But Sky did put it in the charts back in the 70s.

You are tuned into wonderful Big Al International time again for the Big Al Top 20 Offshore Chart Show. Danny Van Dam, live and lively from our studios in Antwerp in Belgium, streaming by Central Up in Front and on CNSX in the UK. Today we are doing the wonderful Radio London Top 20 from the 4th of June 1967. On 20, The Turtles, She'd Rather Be With Me. 19, When I Was Young, Eric Burdon and the Animals. 18, What Good Am I, Cilla Black. 17, Here Comes the Nice, The Small Faces. On 16, The Cream and Strange Brew. And on 15, Mitch Ryder and the Detroit Wheels and Too Many Fish in the Sea. All on the way, welcome to the show.

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On 13, Dave D. Dozy, Big and Mick and Titch and OK. 12, Dusty Springfield, Give Me Time on 11, Night of the Long Grass and the Trucks, and on 10, the Dave Clark 5 and Tabitha Twitchit.

number 10 on the Wonderful Radio London Top 20 from the 4th of June 1967 on Big L. The Dave Clark 5 and Tabitha Twitchit on 9. The Walker Brothers Walking in the Rain. 8. The Hollies and Carrie Ann. 7. Traffic Paper Sun on 6. When You're Young and in Love and the Marvelettes. And on 5. The Supremes and The Happening all on the

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number 5 on the radio, London Top 20 from the 4th of June 1967. The Supremes and Happening on 4, Petula Clark, Don't Sleep in the Subway. 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
1: Radio London gives me what I need to carry me through my busy day of housework. 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
0: Yes, Big L is growing into the station that people in Britain can be proud of. A station that keeps them informed. A station that swings. Yes, as Mrs. Amelia Kratt says, it's a new concept!

0: 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Yes, Radio London First with new concept sound presents a new break forward in broadcasting. 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And today we have a letter from Miss Phyllis McGarkles.
1: Dear Big L, my friend Bert just won't listen to Radio London. He says something out of old cods, he says. What shall I do?
2: Well, Mrs. McGarkles, this is a pretty difficult situation. You'd better send us your friend's name and address, and we will visit him at some convenient time, like midnight, and you won't hear from him again.

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So it's time for a roundup.

Four Whisper to the Clock, Don't Sleep in the Subway, and on three, The Young Rascals and Groovin'. Two, Procol Harum, A Wider Shade of Pale, and the number one on the 4th of June 1967 on Wonderful Radio London came from Engelbert Humperdinck with a song called There Goes My Everything. Next week we will do a Radio Veronica Top 20. Hope to see you then. Thanks for listening. And here's the number one.

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1: Kicking off with the first number one of 66, this is Spencer Davis in Keep On Running.

Yes, indeed. The Overlanders and Michelle. And 1966 was officially called the year of the British invasion of America with music. And it seemed to go very well from there on. But anyway, back to the number ones. And coming in on the 17th of February and sitting there for 4 weeks was Nancy.

0: You. So Nancy Sinatra, she had 4 weeks at number one.
1: Are you ready, Boots?
0: Start walking.
1: Start walking.
0: So I've done very well there. Oh, there it is. I thought I'd lost my sheet for a minute, but I found it again. So, right. We're coming in exactly 4 weeks later on the 17th of March with a cracking tune, as they always did, was the Walker Brothers. And there it is.

Turn the mic up, it helps. The sun ain't going to shine anymore here, old Big L. And that was the Walker Brothers with 4 weeks at number one as well. And then the Spencer Davies Group came back again for 2 weeks with this little beauty.

Yeah, Spencer Davis with their second number one of the year. Sitting at number one spot for 2 weeks before being replaced. Just trying to find her now because I missed her out of the main list. I had to put her back in again. Now, where are you, Dusty? Come on, I know you're here somewhere. Where are you hiding? Well, that's strange. For some reason, I can't find her. Where's she disappeared to? I'll bring her back in a minute. Right, so following Dusty was Manfred Mann on this one.

0: 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We'll have a long song, something to bring a smile to your face, and the original 5 from 10 chart recall. The Thursday evening soiree, 7 p.m. on the Big L.
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3: Yes, indeed, it is Whiskers here, bringing you the number ones of 1966, as I'm sitting in for Paul Voss once again, who I'm glad to say has now managed to get the keys to his house. It's going to take him a couple of months, obviously, to get it sorted out, so I think I'm going to be here till probably the middle of July, maybe a little bit longer, so if you can just stick with it, we'll be fine. Anyway, let's get back to the number ones from 1966, and coming in on the 26th of May, only for 1 week, was this one from the Rolling Stones.

0: So it's hard to believe he would have a Rolling Stones record that only would spend 1 week at number one back in the glorious 60s. Of course, 1966 was famous for one thing only, really, and that was England winning the World Cup finals at Wembley Stadium. So what song could possibly have stopped them from staying at number one for more than 1 week? We will find out in just a moment.
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0: Okay, let's have some doobie-doobie-doo, shall we, Frank?
1: Doobie-doobie-doo.
0: Thank you.
1: Da-da-da-da.
0: No, I don't want to play that. Dusty, get off you. There's your go. Yeah, Frankie was at number one for 3 weeks there back in, June 1966. And, of course, he was followed by these guys.

So there we go. That's the Kingston sunny afternoon here. And a couple we won't be playing because we're running out of time fast. One was Georgie Fame, who had 1 week at number one at the 21st of July, as did Chris Farlow with 1 week on the 28th of July. So we move forward to the Trogs, who were on the 4th of August. They were number one for 2 weeks.

0: Yes, indeed. The Trogues and... Well, sounds like somebody's putting the radio on the end of that one. Never mind. But anyway, yes, the Trogues and A Girl Like You. And then following the Trogues, we go back once again to those lovely Beatles.
1: In the

So there we go, Yellow Submarine, which is the double A side with Eleanor Rigby, spent 4 weeks at number one from the 18th of August. And them little guys came in for 1 week straight after them.

Yes, indeed, the small faces and all or nothing here on Big L for this hour, the Paul Voss hour. I'm sitting in, as I have been for a while now, and had a major problem earlier. Had a complete power outage, and but the way my system, I have it set up here, is that I have my song in what they call card slots, and as soon as the power goes off, I lose the lot. Absolutely lose the lot. So I've been sat here with what time I've had, sorting out songs and making sure we had them to play tonight. So I'm glad to say it's actually going in the right direction. Right, back to the Charleston, following our friends the Small Faces and having the second highest amount of weeks at number one in 1966 was Young Jim.

One of my favourite country singers from the 60s, that's Jim Reeves and Distant Drums. Number one for 4 weeks through September and October, and then he was replaced at number one by the only Motown one in the chart for that year.

0: 3 weeks at number one for the beach for the sorry the Four Tops and Reach Out and I'll Be There, and 2 weeks at number one for the Beach Boys. And I've just unloaded it. Hold on a moment. Let's just get it back. It won't take me a second. I've got to do that, and I've got to do this and get rid of that there. Are you going to go? Thank you. Sorry about this. Do that. Do that. Do that. Here it is. Put that in there. Do that. Do that. Do that.
1: I love the colourful.
0: And that's exactly how you do it.

Yes, indeed. That's the good vibrations from the Beach Boys. And finally, we come to the Christmas number one for 1966. 7 weeks at number one for this guy. It's Tom Jones in Green Green Grass of Home.

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1: Don't be disgusting!
0: We can also offer you a long one on Thursdays as I'll be here from 4 till 7. And that's the show that includes the dreaded Triple Decker. So if you want to have a go, be sure to join me. It'll be great to have your company.
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7: One, two, one, two, three, and...

Well, that's it. It's time for me to go. Phil will be along in about 50 seconds. It's Saturday night extravaganza. I'll see you all tomorrow between 12 and 3. Thank you for being there. Have a great evening. And come on, Arsenal, bring it home for England.

0: And a very good evening to you. Thanks very much, Frank, for the last couple of hours. Frank will be back tomorrow from 12 o'clock, and he'll also be sitting in for me on this show next week. So thanks very much, Frank, in advance. Do hope you're well. Glad you got your power cut sorted out. Oh, dear, oh, dear. So, it's Phil T here, and Tyra. Hi, Tyra.
1: Hi.
0: Hi. So, we're all a bit hot tonight, aren't we? So we got about 13 advance requests, and we'll be able to take some more requests in the second half of the show. And hang on, I'm going to turn your mic off for a minute, Tara, because move it in the right position, what you want it, and I'll turn you back on in a sec, okay? So we are going to play you very, very shortly the Beat the Intro competition, which we always do for you, and we'd like you to tell us what it is. We want the name of the song and who it's by.
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0: So don't say, but Tara, you got any ideas at all?
1: No.
0: No? Oh, right. Okay, never mind. Well, we'll play it one more time for you.
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0: So we'll be giving the competition results round about 10 minutes before we go off the air. So we're going to have our first request then. It's for John and Paulette. A very good evening to you. And this one's called Rock Around the Clock. I'm sure it's a very famous song from Bill Haley and his comments. And it goes back to the year when Tara and I were born, actually. Right, Tara? It's as old as us. So there we are. We're young at heart anyway, aren't we, Tara?
1: Yeah, we're still rocking anyway.
0: We're still rocking. Yeah, we certainly are. So here he is then, Bill Haley and his comments with Rock Around the Clock.
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8: 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And the next song goes to John and Paulette, and it's Please Don't Tease by Cliff Richard.

0: Right, so I wonder who's teasing who then, John and Paulette. Anyway, I hope you're both well. I hope you like that one from Sir Cliff, of course. We're going to do that competition again. We've got one answer in so far, correct, from Charles over there in Wanstead, along with Rochelle, I expect, unless she's gone down the pub. And, yeah, well, I hope you enjoy your Chinese then. It sounds good. Black bean sauce and all that stuff and prawns. Yeah, yeah, nice. Well, I had a nice dinner lasagna tonight, which was homemade, cooked from Tara. And you did a good good job there, Tara. You're right, darling.
1: Yeah, I'm turning into a foodie myself now.
0: Yeah. Oh, blimey. Right, okay. So here we are with Beat the Intro then. Wonder if you know what this is.
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0: So that's the competition, and I keep getting feedback on my microphone, which I can't understand why. Right, okay, I've moved it a bit now. Okay, so we've got our next request then for John and Paulette. Let's see what we've got next. Oh, yeah, we've got hot chocolate.

0: Okay, so we've got hot chocolate. Now, that's something you like at night, isn't it, Tara?
1: Yes.
0: Hot chocolate, oh, yeah. So you win again, then. We're going to play for John and Paulette.

0: Our next song is for Paulette and John, and the song is Heaven by Bryan Adams.
1: Yeah, that's a nice record. Also, we've got competition entries from Charles in Wanstead now, Claire in Nottingham, along with her chocolate. She has chocolate for breakfast, chocolate for dinner, chocolate for tea, and chocolate for supper. Right, so, right, Claire? Okay, I wonder what you do at Christmas and Easter time with Easter eggs. You'd go over the top, wouldn't you? Okay, right, Run in Dulwich. Yes, you've got it right. Claire's got it right. And who else have we got?
0: Charles.
1: Charles, yeah, and Cousin Margaret. Well, we've got a request for your daughter coming up in the second half of the show, because apparently Diane and Steph got married today, so we've got a special track coming up for them, so I hope they can tune in, if they're not too busy, that is. Right, so, Margaret, you've got the competition wrong. It's not the Rolling Stones, my dear. No, definitely not. Anyway, I hope you had a lovely time at the wedding, and let's wish them many, many years of happiness. Shall we, Tara?
0: Yes.
1: Absolutely. Okay.

0: So that was the last request for John and Paulette for today, anyway. We'll be back after the break.
1: We'll be back after the commercial break.
2: Oh, a plumber's van. Ah, just what I need. What's the number? 0127384. Oh, missed it.
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0: Okay, so we've got a record coming up for you in a moment, Tara. So you wanted to say something to Claire?
1: Yes, I did. I do. Well, Claire, I want to tell you, I am a chocoholic as well. Maybe not as bad as you, but I do like Whisper, Cadbury, Galaxy, Ferrero Rocher, and Flake. And I regularly go with my granddaughter to the Hotel Chocolate in the O2 in Greenwich, and we buy the Midnight Cup.
0: Oh.
1: That's enough for chocolate.
0: Yeah, I think that's enough for now. Dear, oh dear. Chocolate's very nice, but the trouble is it's a bit fattening, isn't it? So it's Phil T and Tara here with the drive... well, I'm talking about drive time. The extravaganza, of course. And we've got quite a few more requests. And Tara, this next one I would like to dedicate to you, my dear.
1: Okay.
0: It's called You Are My Soul and Inspiration.
1: Wow.
0: And it's from 1966. So let's play that one, shall we?

telling you, honey, you're my reason for laughing.

0: Oh, so Tara, did you like that one?
1: I'm so flattered.
0: Oh, you certainly are, my darling. My soul, my heart and inspiration. Yeah, that's the Righteous Brothers, a lovely record. I know we like the Righteous Brothers, don't we?
1: Yeah.
0: So a couple of things to tell listeners then. We're off on Tuesday, aren't we? We're back to London for a while because we've got a few things going on up there. So Frank is very kindly doing the show this time next week for me. So he'll be doing 2 hours instead of one. And our new DJ is going to be doing the Wednesday Drive Time show for me. So if you want any requests for me to play, then it'll have to be either this coming Monday, the Motown show, or it'll be the following Motown show the following week. Okay, so we're going to do the competition again now then. Let's say hi to Andrew over there in Winterden, who's got the competition absolutely right. So Margaret, you're the only one who's got it wrong at the moment. Can we give us some clues? We'll have to try and figure some clues, won't we? I'll tell you what, I don't know if you listen on Sunday mornings, Margaret, to Big L Radio between 8 and 10, but the name of that show is the name of this particular track that we're playing. I don't know if that helps at all, and you could say, you could ask who it is for, or who it's by, but I think that's a bit of a clue as well, isn't it? Let's play it again.
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0: Now, Phil Troll will play you a track you probably haven't heard for quite a long time.
1: Indeed, this is another song that I want to dedicate to you, Tara. It's quite an old record, but I think the words are quite appropriate. The song is by Anthony Newley. I hope you'll like it. It's called Why.

0: So that was especially for you, Tyra. Did you like that one, or is it a bit too old for you?
1: No, I really love that.
0: The words are nice.
1: Yeah, and I thought maybe I could respond.
0: You could?
1: With something for you, yeah. Something you may like.
0: Okay.
1: So I had chosen Be My Baby by the Ronettes.
0: Oh, yeah, I'll be your baby anytime, darling. So, yes, Claire, we've got your message. I'm glad that you're pleased with Tara liking chocolate. Yeah, right. Okay, so it's Phil T and Tara with the Extravaganza show. We do it every Saturday between 8 and 10, except next week Frank's going to sit in for me. Thank you very much, Frank. And Darren Dawson, he's going to be doing the Drive Time show on Wednesday for me. So thank you, Darren, if you're listening. Do hope you two are really well.

0: We'll be back after the commercial break.
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5: 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You've got it, Tara. Okay, and after this one, we're going to play a couple of records for Ron in Dulwich.
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5: 1964.

0: Well, thank you very much, Tara, for that. Well, you've got my loving darling. Okay, listen, we're going to play the competition again. We've got quite a few entries, haven't we? Shall we go through the list then, Tara? It's we got Charles in Wanstead's got it right, and so has Claire in Nottingham with a chocolate. Roland Dunnage has also got it right. Margaret hasn't yet got it right, but I'm sure she'll put your thinking cap on, Margaret. Andrew Simonson, yes, he's got it right as well. Let's play it again. See if you know what it is.
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0: Well, it's very hot here in the studio, don't you think, Tara?
2: Yeah, it's always hot here.
0: Yeah, we've got the fan rolling and we've got the windows open. And I'm sitting out topless because it's so hot. I took my shirt off. It was wringing wet with sweat.

Yeah, Big L Radio International, that's what you're listening to. And of course, we're on the air 24 hours a day, 7 days a week. And I do three shows a week normally, although sometimes I'm away and someone sits in for me. But anyway, we've got another record, our first record tonight, actually, for Ron in Dulwich, which we're going to play by The Shadows in a second.

0: So, yeah, we've got a record by The Shadows, especially for Ron. And this one is called Ghost Riders in the Sky. It's quite a late one for The Shadows because they did lots of records in the 60s. But this one is in 1980. So, Tara, you like The Shadows, don't you?
1: I do like The Shadows. I like dancing to The Shadows.
0: Yeah. Well, you like dancing anyway, don't you, sweetie?
1: I try.
0: We had a lovely dance the other night, didn't we? Oh, it was wonderful. So, Ghost Riders in the Sky, they're coming to get you.

0: So that was our first record for Ron in Dulwich, and that was Ghost Riders in the Sky by The Shadows. And we've had a message coming from Rochelle over there in Wanstead. Hi to you, Rochelle, and thanks very much for all your kind comments, what you say. And I do hope that you're enjoying your Chinese meal with Charles. There's a slight problem. We said you wanted, we heard you say you want meatloaf, but we can't make out the name of the track you want. So could you do a very, very quick voicemail, a bit clearer, say the name of the song by Meatloaf that you want, okay?
1: Wherever you go, the best songs are on the Big L, the heart and soul of rock and roll.
0: So we're doing a competition, which we're going to play you again, see if you can get it right.
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0: So, Tara, what have we got next then, my darling?
3: Yeah, we've got Turn Your Love Around. There's a song for Ron. By yep. George Benson.
0: Yeah, it's a great record, this one.
3: Shall I give a clue?
0: Yeah, go on.
3: Well, we were born the same year.

0: Okay, so that was Turn Your Love Around by George Benson. And we've tried listening to your message again, Rochelle. We just cannot understand the name of the song you want. Whatever it is, I don't think I've got it. But I can play something by Meatloaf for you. But I don't think I've got the track you want because I don't recognise it. Right, so what have we got next then, Tara? Oh, yeah, we've got one for Bernie. Do you want to say hi to Bernie over there in Purley?
1: Hi, Bernie and Purley.
0: Yeah, we hope
1: you're enjoying the show.
0: Yeah, we hope you're well.
1: We try to make it lighthearted.
0: Yeah, we absolutely do. Right, so this next record then is Cilla Black, Anyone Who Had a Heart.
2: 1964.
0: Especially for Bernie.

say, we've just had a couple of requests come in from Patricia. yeah, and you've got the competition right. Well done. And next, we've got a record for Ken Race. That's Margaret's husband. Hi to you, Ken. I do hope you're well, or as well as can be anyway, judging by all the nonsense you're having to go through at the moment, my friend. God dear. Anyway, we're looking forward to seeing you, God willing, later on in June. So, Ken, we'd like to hear Let There Be Drums from Sandy Nelson. Yeah, this is a good one. Any drummers would like this record, I think.

0: Welcome back to part two of the extravaganza show with myself, that's Bill T, and Tara. You right, Tara?
1: Yes, I am.
0: Yeah, so we're into the second hour already.
1: We have another message from Margaret.
0: Oh, do we? Okay.
1: Yeah, she's awaiting her song.
0: Oh, okay, yes. Well, anyway, Ken, I hope you enjoyed that one. And we got another one for your daughter after this next record, Margaret.
1: Today's happy days, eh?
0: Yeah, so congrats to Diane and Stefan. So we're going to play, this one's called Sail Along Silvery Moon, and then we got one for Diane and Stefan. So, if you've got any requests, do let us know. We've got one more for Diane and Stefan, and then we'll be able to take some more from the floor. We got a couple for Patricia so far. So, we do it every Saturday between 8 p.m. and 10, and if we're not here, someone else will be. And the show is repeated on Thursday mornings from 1 a.m. until 3. So if you're listening to the Thursday repeat, don't bother to enter the competition because we'll all be asleep. You'll be listening to a recording. But nevertheless, we'll tell you what the song is at the end of the show. So you can always guess to yourself, can't you? And then come back and listen to the end and find out whether you got it right. Sail Along Silvery Moon, and playing in the background here, this is Billy Vaughan. And it goes way back to 1957.

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1: In view of this being such a memorable day for Diane and Stefan getting married today.
2: Oh, and that's sweet.
1: Wish them great happiness and love, and hope they're deeply in love as we are.
2: Yeah. So congratulations to you both. Yeah, so, go on, carry on, Tara.
1: Yeah, so the song have to be The Wedding, nothing else.
2: Yeah, The Wedding. This is Julie Rogers, and I don't know what year it's from, actually, but let's play it for you.

0: Oh, wasn't that lovely? Bringing back great memories there for me. It's a nice song, anyway. And congrats to you both. I do hope you have a lovely life together. I'm sure you will. And like Tara says, if you're in as much as in love as Tara and I am, then you're going to be well happy. Right, Tara?
1: Yes.
0: And I'll tell you what, Come Dancing is the next one we're going to play for Patricia. And, I think we might be doing a bit of that after the show, mightn't we, Tara?
1: Yeah.
0: We did it last time anyway, didn't we? Oh, we like dancing. We love dancing. Yeah, okay. So Come Dancing then, the Kinks, especially for you, Patricia. I do hope you're well, my darling.

0: Yeah, Come Dancing. That was from The Kinks. And we'll be back in a mojo.
1: We'll be back after the commercial break.
2: 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I hope you can join me. Let's make it a date, and don't be late.
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0: Stone, yeah, nice choice.
7: 1969.
0: And don't forget, if you've got any requests yourself, do let us know. It's studio@bigl.co.uk or studio@biglradio.co.uk. Either way, it should get to us. So, nice choice there, Patricia.

0: Yeah, so there we are. That was especially for Patricia over there in Munich. Do hope you enjoyed that one. Next, we've got a record by the Ray Charles Singers, and this one's called Love Me With All Your Heart. Oh, that sounds nice, doesn't it, Tara?
1: Yes, it's a nice one.
0: Yeah, so if you've got any requests, do let us know.

0: Okay, so that was the Ray Charles Singers and Love Me With All Your Heart. What a nice message. So we're going to play one for Rochelle over there in Wanstead. And she'd like a track by Meatloaf. We're not quite sure which one you wanted, so we've chosen one for you. I hope you like it anyway. It's from 1977. And this one's called You Took the Words Right Out of My Mouth. Well, the mind boggles, eh, Tara?
1: On a hot summer night, would you offer your throat to the wolf with the red roses?
2: Will he offer me his mouth?
1: Yes.
2: Will he offer me his teeth?
1: Yes.
2: Will he offer me his jaws?
1: Yes.
2: Will he offer me his hunger?
1: Yes.
2: Again, will he offer me his hunger?
1: Yes.
2: And will he starve without me?
1: Yes.
2: Then does he love me?
1: Yes.
2: Yes.
1: On a hot summer night, would you offer your throat to the wolf with the red roses?
2: Yes.
1: I bet you say that to all the boys.

0: So that was Meatloaf, especially for Rochelle over there in Wanstead. And we've got one for Margaret, have we,
1: yes,
0: Tara?
1: We've got one for Cousin Margaret, and she would like a song by Petula Clark, Don't Sleep in the Subway. Well, I won't anyway. I'm not brave enough.

0: So that was for Cousin Margaret over there in Hadley. Well, I assume you're back home now then. Hope you had a lovely day today, and congrats to you and all the family as well. Wonderful, wonderful. Okay, we'll be back in a mojo.
1: We'll be back after the commercial break.
2: Again, where's the electrician's number?
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0: Well, that was our very own Paul Voss. And Paul, if you are listening, I'd like to say congrats on obtaining your new house in France. So, well, Paul has moved all the way from Holland over to France to start a new life in retirement. And love to you and Joke as well. So, yeah, we're going to do that competition again then. I wonder if you know what this one is. Let's play it again.
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0: Okay, so it's Big L Radio International. It's Phil and Tara. You enjoying yourself, Tara?
2: Yes, I am.
0: All the lovely music, eh, that we're bringing across. Music from the 50s, 60s, 70s and 80s here on Big L 1. If you do want anything moderner, you could go to Big L 2. But we want them to stay with us, don't we, Tara?
2: Yes.
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0: Well, this next one goes back to the year that I left school in 1970, and Radio North Sea International was on the air at the time, and we used to listen on medium wave, which wasn't very good quality. It was okay, but it was a bit muffled at times. But in sunspot days, when the sun was in the right direction, in Goodmayes, where I was living at the time, you could listen to Radio North Sea on FM, and you had to put your radio in a certain position to get it, because it was only a 1 kilowatt transmitter from the boat, which was based off of Harwich or Clacton or somewhere around here anyway. And this was the first time that I heard Black Knight by Deep Purple, and when I heard it on FM I thought, wow, don't that sound good.
14: 1970.
0: So Tara, you know, we went the other night to that place and the music was loud.
2: Yes.
0: Well, if you went to see Deep Purple, it was about three times louder than that. So I think if we'd have gone to do that, we'd have gone deaf, wouldn't we? We'd have been coming out with whistling ears. But what a great group. Let's have a listen.

Okay, right. So I was just checking out the emails, and we just got one in from Roger and Tony, who are flying abroad tomorrow for a lovely holiday. So I do hope you have a wonderful time, Roger and Tony. And they would like to hear a record from the Small Faces and maybe one from the Herd as well. Well, we'll try and fit both of them in if we can. So let's play this one. I hope you all have a lazy Sunday this coming Sunday. It's the Small Faces.

0: Okay, so that was one for Roger and Tony, who are going away on holiday. Is it called Galicia or somewhere near Spain or something, isn't it, Tara? Have you heard of it?
1: I'm not sure where it is.
0: Well, we're going to Spain, aren't we, next month to see my brother. And we shall be away for a whole week. So that's in July. But what was the other one that Roger and Tony wanted to hear, Tara?
1: Oh, they wanted the song, From the Underworld, by the Hood.
0: Yeah, well, let's play it, shall we?

Okie dokie. So that was especially for Roger and Tony here on Big O. If you've got any more requests, you'll have to be quick. So let's play one from the 80s this time. 1967. Oh, that was the last one, 1967. But the next one is from 1989, and it's called Black Velvet, and it's by Alanna Miles.

0: Oh, yeah, Donny V. She was a great singer, Tara.
1: Very grand singer, I'd say.
0: Yeah, and I like the bass line as well. The bass player is really good. So that was Black Velvet, and that was Alana Miles. We're going to do the competition for the very last time, and you've got less than 3 minutes to answer if you don't want to know what this is. One more time.
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0: Well, they've got to be quick, haven't they, Tara, if they want to get in with a competition?
1: Yes, yes.
0: Yes, indeed. Just giving you a clue then, if you know the name of the show that's on tomorrow from 8 a.m. until 10 on Big L1, then that's the name of the track that we're looking for. And I wonder who it might be. Okay, so that's loads of clues we're throwing away there. Right, now this next record, Tara, it's a bit of a sort of a comedy thing, really, but it's about a bloke who keeps trying to kill a woman, and somebody else keeps coming to save her every time, and he never gets his wicked way, and the girl is saved. This one is a bit of a comedy thing, really. It's by the Coasters, and it's called Along Came Joan.

0: So you see, he never got his wicked way, did he, Sarah?
1: No, he tried hard to.
0: Yeah, and along came Joan every time and saved that poor woman. Oh, dear, I think it's only meant to be a bit of fun, really. Don't, not to be taken too seriously. Anyway, it's Big L and it's Phil and Tara here.
2: Going back in time on the time machine. This is a flashback.
0: Oh, this is a nice song, Tara. This one's called The Chapel of Love by the Dixie Cups.
3: 1964.
0: I wonder if you've heard this one before. It's quite old.

0: So that's the Dixie Cups with the Chapel of Love. And, well, we knew someone who got married today, didn't we, Tara?
1: Yes. Yeah, so we've had two wedding songs here today, haven't we?
0: Yes, indeed. I don't know if they got married in chapel, but anyway, wherever you got married, I'm sure you had a lovely time. Right, so the competition, and it was My Generation by The Who.
1: I said it was... We were born in the same year.
0: Yeah, we was indeed. Right. My Generation. Yeah, right, okay. Right, so first then in was a correct answer with Charles in Wanstead.
1: Followed by Claire.
0: Yeah, in Nottingham, yeah. Then we had Ron in Dulwich.
1: And then Margaret didn't get it.
0: She didn't get it right, no, yeah. Never mind. So we had Andrew Simonson in Winterden.
1: Patricia.
0: And Patricia in Munich, yeah. And Rochelle came in to say hello as well. So, yes, it was My Generation, and we're going to play that for you now from The Who.

0: So that's My Generation, The Who. And don't forget, you can hear the My Generation show tomorrow. And I think it's almost time to go, isn't it, Tara? Was that the clock just went on? I think it must have been. I think we'll just play this one and it'll be time to go.
1: We'll be back after the commercial break.
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Dion, and a classic song from the golden years of rock and roll, the one called The Wanderer, and starting off Rock and Roll Saturday tonight with one you're going to be humming all week from a guy called Johnny Ferguson and the song called Angela Jones.

1962, and Let's Twist Again. And Chuck Berry before that, getting in the mood for some rock and roll, a song called School Day, otherwise known as Ring Ring Goes the Bell. Welcome along to Rock and Roll Saturday with me, Mike Marvey. 2 hours of classic rock and roll each and every week at this time. Some great suggestions for songs tonight, including a brand new one from Marty Wilde, which we'll be playing at hour number two. An Everly Brothers one, which I haven't played on the programme before. Marv Johnson, Brenda Lee, and Bobby Darin, to name but a few. Right now, though, it's the Drifters.

if you like the Beach Boys. We've got another one by the Beach Boys, which is absolutely perfect for summer. I'm going to be playing that one in hour number two. Before that, it was, of course, the Drifters and the track called Under the Boardwalk. It's

some great songs, Bob Seger, of course, including some fantastic rock and roll songs like that one Betty Lou's getting out tonight. Before that, it was Antoine Fats Domino, All By Ourselves.

Carter Gray on the turntable to my left. Nice to take it from vinyl. And I'm looking like back in 1979 from Dave Edmunds, called Repeat When Necessary. Songs about a misspent youth, definitely crawling from the wreckage. Before that, one of the most requested songs I have had over the years from a guy called Johnny Burnett, and the track called Cincinnati Fireball.

better than that, do they? The big old Roy Orbison himself and the song called Only the Lonely. Before that, Marv Johnson, Moving Two Mountains. It's Rock and Roll Saturday. Let's have something from Eddie Cochran. A very suitable one for summertime.

fabulous single from Brenda Lee from 1962. Used to call that one from the category scratchy but catchy. A few sort of clicks and pops and white noise in that one, but I think it sounds all the better for it. 1962, Brenda Lee, It Started All Over Again, and Eddie Cochran before that, and the Summertime Blues. Now then, a couple of tracks coming up back to back. This is Bobby Darin followed by Elvis Presley.

Elvis Presley tonight. Second one will be in hour number two. It's a good one too, I tell you. Before that, the one we played there was called Make Me Know It, and the one before that was Bobby Darin and Dream Lover. Now then, got good suggestions coming in. If you want to get a suggestion to Rock and Roll Saturday, you can either come in via the Facebook page, which is Rock and Roll Saturday, rock apostrophe and apostrophe roll Saturday, or you can email the programme at rockandrollsaturday@gmail.com. Keep the suggestions brief, as many as you want to put in, but I will try and fit them into weeks to follow if I haven't got them here. Richard Ford was in touch a couple of weeks ago suggesting a track from the brand new album by Marty Wilde. It's really interesting. Marty Wilde, rock icon, of course, of the 50s and 60s. Also had a daughter called Kim Wilde who did some pretty good songs too. Anyway, Marty Wilde's got a brand new album called Let's Rock This Place, and Richard Ford suggested playing the title track.

what was a bad road from Dwayne Eddy. He'd have probably fined more than 40 miles if he'd come across right now. Lots of potholes everywhere these days. Dwayne Eddy, 40 miles of bad road, and Marty Wilde before that. Good suggestion, Richard. I will work my way through the album and see what else we can find for future weeks. But the one we played there, title track of the album, it is called Let's Rock This Place. What a great track it is too. I agree with you on that one. How about some punk?

first Cajun record I got as a present. Louisiana hits back in the 60s. Johnny Allen, his version of the Chuck Berry song called The Promised Land. The Ramones before that, and a song which reminded me of going to a party in Edinburgh back in the 70s. Punk songs were being played, including that one by the Ramones called Sheena as a Punk Rocker. Also Cherry Bomb. I was trying to remember who did Cherry Bomb. Play this one for Tommy and Sarah. These are the Everlys.

the song from Don and Phil, the Everly Brothers. Second one, the first one was Carol Jane. I was going to call it Carol Ann. It's called Carol Jane. I always type down the wrong thing when I'm making up lists, but we'll work it out in the end, won't we? And the second one was called Walk Right Back. Hope you enjoyed them all. Thanks to Tommy and Sarah and Cumbernauld for the suggestions. Good stuff. And the suggestion for the film, too. Now then, I always like to play an instrumental on the way up to the top of the hour. How about this one from Bill Black's Combo?

0: lovely one for summertime. Bill Black's Combo and White Silver Sands. Plus more really good summertime sounds coming up in hour number two. 1 hour down already.
1: And now, ladies and gentlemen, another hour of fabulous flashbacks.
0: Starting off tonight with the Beach Boys.

the original version by the Stones many, many times, the song called Route 66. I haven't played that version from the album called December's Children and Everybody's, in fact, this is the title of the album. That's the version of their song. There's the song called Route 66 by the Stones. Before that, who did we have? We had the Beach Boys All Summer Long, and we then had Johnny Tillotson and the song called Poetry in Motion. Now then, a couple of songs produced by Phil Spector, one from the 60s and one from the 70s. Let's start off with this one from the Ronettes.

0: Play that one for Carol in London. All's well with you. I know you like that song. Jerry Bocchino, recorded by Phil Spector in the 70s. A song called Here It Comes and Here I Go. And before that, a 60s production of Phil Spector was, of course, The Ronettes from 1963. And Be My Baby. Now then, a couple of songs that you don't hear too often on the radio.
1: Motown Soul, rock and roll. It's Rock and Roll Saturday.
0: Starting off with this one from The Marvelettes.

0: the studio rocking.
1: Great brass section there. Otis Redding, of course. I Can't Turn You Loose. And before that, the Marvelettes. A song called Beach Boot 45789. Lots of numbers in there to remember. Talking of lots of numbers, how about a song from the Pixies 3? This is one called 442 Glenwood Avenue. Would you like to hear it? I thought you might.

Ricky Nelson, the one that takes me back to the days of going to the Edinburgh Speedway on a Saturday night to watch the old Edinburgh Monarchs. Just enjoy the old Speedway. Three songs in a row there. Started off with the Pixies 3, 442 Glenwood Avenue, Buddy Holly and the Crickets, and That'll Be the Day. And last but not least, Ricky Nelson. Hello, Mary Lou. Getting some good suggestions for songs. We keep them coming. We are saving up some of the ones we haven't got tonight. And for those of you out there who like Richie Valens, how about this one?

0: Great ending in that one. Getting some good suggestions for slow songs, playing a few of them tonight. Around about this time in the second half of the programme, all seems to go down better, was of course The Platters and Twilight Time. The Ponytails before that, Born Too Late, and the one we played before that. When did we play before that? Somebody remind me. We played La Bamba by Ritchie Valens from back in 1958. Suggestions for songs including Carl Perkins.
1: They took my blue suede shoes down to Old Mobile. Got to rock.

an album called Rock On With The Shadows on the turntable. It's a good album. We'll leave it on the turntable. Might even play another track if we can get a couple of minutes towards the end of the programme. It's a good one. The Shadows and the song called, or their version of the song called Shazam. Before that, we had Cat Clothes On for all cats out there, feline and also human ones, Carl Perkins. It was called Put Your Cat Clothes On. Now then, Cadillac Boogie. These are the Cadillac Kings.

The song entitled High School Confidential doesn't even feature in the song anywhere, not a line mentioning High School Confidentials. You would have thought it might have been called Bopping at the Sky School Hop. Anyway, Jerry Lee Lewis, great single from the original Sun Years, High School Confidential. Before that, Fats Domino, My Blue Heaven. And before that, it was the Cadillac Kings and the Cadillac Boogie.

absolutely fabulous. Solomon Burke. From a CD called The Platinum Collection. And a song called Cry to Me. And the Ford Shops preceding that. And Baby, I Need Your Loving.

unusual suggested songs by a guy called Bobby March, and played it before. It's really good. It's called Rockin' Behind the Iron Curtain. And as promised in hour number one, a second track from Elvis Presley. A big hunk of love.

Elvis Presley and a big hunk of love. And that's a bit about it from Rock and Roll Saturday. That's been all squeezed into a fairly tight space of sun. In other words, we're running out of space for the songs. Here's the final one. Blue jeans and a boy's shirt, she's mine. This is Glenn.

Glenn Glenn, Blue Jeans and a Boy's Shirt, a nice bit of rockabilly to finish off the programme. Back again, same time, same station next week. Hope you can join me then. I did promise you I would leave the Shadows on the turntable and play a little bit more. Finish off with this one, Quartermaster Store or Quatermassy Stores. Take your pick. Have a great week. See you next week.

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A very good morning to you. This is Kev Reid on Big L International this Sunday morning. So my thanks to Mike Marwick for the last couple of hours. He's had you spinning on your heels with a great couple of hours of rock and roll songs. And now we'll get you smooching with an hour of love songs on Big L.

Welcome to Big L Big Love. This is a little show that we do every Monday to Friday between midnight and 1 a.m. with Kev Reid. We're coming to you from our studios in Frinton-on-Sea.

Big L, Big Love with Kev Reid. And don't forget, you can always get in touch with us. 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Get a request on the show towards the end of the week, why not?

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1: Nile Rodgers and Duran Duran bring us this week's Road Roller with their brand new single, Free to Love.